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I could put it in the air, told her to be so cold.

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I'm

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2: Anyhow, coming back to this one, Ash-Shawkani rahimahullah writes, أي بذل, meaning this ayah means, بذل ما له في وجوه الخير. He just gave up his money, just kept exhausting his wealth in all faces of good, meaning all kinds of good. He could just, he was looking for things to give good, you know, good, give his wealth to. It was like, you know, someone who really wants to make it big in this dunya, and they say, man, I got some money, I don't know how to use it. So they go to their business buddies, got any good business ideas? Where should I be putting my money right now? The market's kind of bad, where should I invest? Right? So there's this idea of putting your money in a good place. Or finding, you know, what's called diversifying your portfolio. Right? That's called diversifying your portfolio. So you don't put all your money in one, you know, investment. You put a little here, put a little here, put a little here. What is this person doing? Ash-Shawkani rahimahullah comments, fi wujuhil khair, all kinds of faces of good things. He's like, maybe I should put a little here, a little here, a little here, a little here. So I have this diversified portfolio when I go to Allah Azza wa Jalla. It's incredible, this mindset, that if you direct it towards Allah, it brings a yield, and people direct it towards dunya to bring a yield for themselves in this dunya. Anyhow, Asam al-Ra'i also offers a really remarkable insight on the ayah. He says, فَأَمَّا مَنْ أَعْطَى وَاتَّقَى تَدُلُّ عَلَى أَنَّهُ اتَّقَى الْبُخْلِ. He says he gave and he was afraid. It illustrates he was afraid of being cheap. That's why he gave. He gave and as he was afraid, meaning wa'al becomes haliyah. He gave as he was afraid, meaning he was afraid of becoming those who are cheap, who hold on. My teacher used to give this example about our relationship with Allah. When we give, is it really our money we're giving? Is it really ours? No. But we know, I don't know if I've told you this experiment with your kids before, try it, it's a lot of fun. You get a lollipop, you get a candy, something nice, right? And you're about to eat it, and your child sees it, what does your child say? Can I have it? Can I have it? Dad, can I please have it? Just a little. And you say, okay. You can hold it. You can have it. Just a little piece. You give it to them. Just to hold. And then you ask for it back. Can I have it back? What do they say? Mine. All of us, within seconds it becomes yours. Allah asks us for money. Allah asks us, قَرْضًا حَسَنًا, give me a loan, beautiful loan. He says, let me tell you a business transaction, the tijaratin. He gives us all these terminologies. Why? Because we start believing what? It's ours. It's ours. It's not his, it's ours. SubhanAllah. We start thinking we're the owners. That's what happens with money. Money is the mal is the essential thing that makes you start thinking you're in charge. And who have you replaced psychologically? Maybe in your aqidah you still say La ilaha illallah. Maybe in your salah you still say Allahu Akbar. But what is your heart testifying to every time you look at the account balance? What's your heart testifying to? Where is your heart going? It's already testified that I own this wealth. This is mine. This belongs to me. Right? This is the attitude that Allah is striking at the heart. أَعْطَى وَاتَّقَى. He gave and he was afraid. Afraid he might start thinking this belongs to him. So he gave lots of it. He gave lots of it. The other thing also that's really interesting is, you put a lot of money in a sure deal. You put a little bit of money when you're not so sure if it's gonna, you know, maybe it's a good investment, I'm not so sure. So I'm not gonna put all my savings in it, I'll put a little bit. But if it's a guaranteed investment, what do? Like guaranteed. You put it in. You say, man, this is the way to go. It's a sure shot. It's good real estate, it's coming up, the area's coming up. I'm gonna buy in this property, this area. I'm going to invest in this thing or that thing. Why? Because it's a sure deal. So the amount we give increases when what we start believing? That it's a sure deal. And the more you like, there are other better places this could be spent, the less you give. Right? And so this person fears, before my other instinct kicks in and I say, no, maybe I shouldn't give this much, before he even gets to that point, he just gives, أَعْطَى وَاتَّقَى. This is his attitude.
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0: Let me introduce you to a power that you don't really realize. You've got willpower and decision making. You can tell your brain, the shaitan will not overcome me. He will not. Listen to what Allah says in the Quran.
1: وَقَالَ قَرِينُهُ رَبَّنَا مَا أَطْغَيْتُهُ وَلَكِنْ كَانَ فِي ضَلَالٍ بَعِيدٍ.
0: And on the day of judgment, the qareen, your shaitan that you are born with, it's called the qareen, will say, Oh my Lord, I did not make him or her go astray, but they were just too far away. You know, they made themselves vulnerable. They kept giving me that power and they just listened to me. Iblis himself will make a khutbah. And he's a Sheikh Iblis. He will make a khutbah in hellfire. Stand up and say, everyone, because you know when someone enters prison, all right, he's going to cop it from other people. So he's entered hellfire and he says, listen everyone, وَقَالَ الشَّيْطَانُ لَمَّا قُضِيَ الْأَمْرِ. And when all the matters have ended in the day of judgment, he's gone into hellfire. Everyone of the people of the hellfire, I invited you and you listened. I did not force you. I did not pressure you. I did not threaten you. مَا كَانَ لِيَ عَلَيْكُمْ مِنْ سُلْطَانِ. I had absolutely no power over you. I just whispered. And I promised you things and I lied. I promised you and I lied. So do not blame me and I won't hold anything against you. Every man to himself. Have we agreed? So brothers and sisters, we need to change our mindset. We need to change our mindset and stop giving power to things that don't have that power. I promise you, Wallahi, if you try this, make a decision in your head to say, I'm no longer going to give any room for these intrusive thoughts. You have no room. Oh, here it comes again. It's the street. I'm not giving you any room. Make that decision. You have a willpower, Wallahi. In the beginning, it's hard and it'll slowly go away. And then replace it with distractions, other things, inshallah. Have you ever heard of neuroplasticity? Neuroplasticity? So, you know, there are channels in your brain that we block because we don't use them often. But then suddenly you read another book or you do something else or you start something you haven't ever done before and a new channel opens up, a new neurotransmission happens through those neurons, right? You open up a new pathway. Suddenly you gain some skills you never thought you had, gain some powers you never thought you had. And obviously you say, oh Allah, assist me against my desires and do not give the shaitan any power against me. And if you do and you fall weak to the shaitan, this is what you do. You go back and say, Astaghfirullah al-Azim. You go back and you pray a couple of rak'ahs. You go and do a good deed. And finally I'll tell you this. Mu'adh, the young man, came up to the Prophet ﷺ and said, Ya Rasulullah, advise me. He said, أَتْبِعِ السَّيِّئَةَ الْحَسَنَةَ تَمْحُنَا. Every time you do something wrong, follow it up with a good deed, it'll wipe it away. You know the shaitan hates that. That's why he comes back at you. Every time, just wipe it away. And know that the battle between you and him will never be over until the soul leaves your body. So always remember, you do something wrong, easy. Go and do something good. You do something wrong, go and do something good. And you always wipe it away and the shaitan will get weaker, inshallah.

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0: Inshallah, Inshallah, Ibrahim, Inshallah, Inshallah, my duas are with you. Junaid Yusuf keh rahe hain, well said, I really don't know what I said. I know, I understand my sister, aap keh rahi hain ki I've been busy with the kids. In 40 seconds, we are going for our last commercial break. After the commercial break, drive time will be continue till 6 o'clock, and after 6, Haqaiq with Raja Muhammad Saqlain Saab and Master Razak Ajmal. And from 8 till 10, a brand new show, Geet Se Ghazal Tak. So if you like geets, if you like ghazals, then you will enjoy the show. So I'll be right back after this commercial break. Don't go anywhere.
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10: Do you ever find yourself lonely or isolated? 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So what are you ladies waiting for? Let's connect. It'll be epic. For more information, contact Dr. Rob on 074-439-54378. That's 074-439-54378.

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9: پریشان کھلتے ہوئے ہو جی
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2: 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Diabetes affects millions across the UK, with ethnic minority groups often at higher risk. 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

0: make a difference in your community, join the Interfaith Network in South Yorkshire and help raise awareness about early onset type 2 diabetes in young people aged 18 to 39. Diabetes affects millions across the UK, with ethnic minority groups often at higher risk. The NHS South Yorkshire Integrated Care Board and the Pakistan Muslim Centre in Sheffield have started the T2Day project, bringing together different faiths and cultures to fight diabetes. We're running awareness campaigns, hosting health workshops, and creating online platforms to give communities easy access to helpful resources. 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